0: on and feeling like P. Diddy.
1: Hey, what up, girl?
0: Grab my glasses, I'm out the door. I'm gonna hit this city.
1: Let's
0: before
1: go.
0: I leave, brush my teeth with a bottle of Jack. Cause when I leave for the night, I ain't coming.

Radio Pilatus. You let me up, let me up, light the sky at 5 a.m. I was lost in the dark, in the afterglow again. Einfach die beste Musik.